0: 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See West Coast Polaris, 270 Pinjarra Road.
1: Wave traffic.
2: Breakdown cleared from the Kwinana Freeway northbound after Canning Highway. It is busy northbound on the Kwinana, Mortimer Road to Rowley Road and Farrington Road to Canning Highway and southbound at Millpoint Road. In Rockingham, busy Ennis Avenue at Dixon Road. Also around Grange driving cooling up. Safety Bay Road, Mad Road roundabout busy in Baldivis. Old Coast Road is picked up northbound around Cashwinner Drive in Halls Head and also a bit busy on Mantle Road around Leslie Street, Dudley Park. Also Pinjarra Road, Allnut Street, Madjigalup Drive and at Gordon Road and Pinjarra Road around Leslie Street in town, Dower Street and also at Lakes Road in Greenfields. Spot anything, call 958 11 917. 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
3: Hi there, it's Damien Carbon. Two teenagers have been accused of breaking into Perth Zoo and hitting a 4-metre crocodile with a metal pole. 16 and 17-year-olds fronting court yesterday. The crocodile is said to be okay, but wildlife expert David McMahon has told Seven the boys are very lucky.
4: Crocodiles have such individual personalities. One crocodile might be fine to just sit there and relax as you enter. The next crocodile will want to rip your head off. So it's just a huge risk.
3: An Australian betting company has had to fork out more than $1 million in penalties after failing to close the accounts of over 150 problem gamblers. And fresh concerns this morning about the running of the City of Perth, with talk of fractured relationships within council. 25 complaints have been received, with a fresh probe starting later this week. WA's local government inspector Tony Brown has concerns.
5: There are fractured working relationships and ongoing governance issues.
6: If you're over 40 and you've coughed up blood, had a cough or trouble breathing that's lasted for at least 4 weeks, see your doctor. A message from Find Cancer Early.
3: Fremantle Dockers coach Justin Lawmuir says his team is ready for the Swans' best ahead of Friday night's blockbuster preliminary final at the SCG. A spot in the grand final up for grabs.
7: Yeah, we just need to make sure we're definitely not going up there and getting ambushed by what they're trying to do. We've seen it the last couple of weeks and seen it work really well.
3: If the Dockers flying out for Sydney at lunchtime today, it's still unclear if Brennan Cox and Brandon Walker will return from injury. The game live at 5:30 Perth time on 7.
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1: Wave weather.
10: Good morning, mostly sunny today, but a slight chance of a late shower, with 28 expected for Mandurah and Rockingham, 29 for Pinjarra and Perth and 25 for Bunbury. Tomorrow looking nice again, mostly sunny with 25 degrees. Then Friday, cloudy, very high chance of showers, most likely in the afternoon and evening with a top of 20 degrees, and those showers continuing into Saturday morning. It's 19 right now in Mandurah, Pinjarra and Rockingham, 17 in Bunbury and 20 in Perth.
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3: You ready?
4: All right, time for your random fact for the day. Now, this is really cool. Today is International Day for the Preservation of the Ozone Layer. Now, if you didn't know, the ozone layer is basically Earth's giant sunscreen. It sits way up in the atmosphere and protects us from the sun's harmful ultraviolet or UV rays. So really, that's winning already. Thank you, ozone layer. But here's a crazy fact. Ozone is actually made from oxygen. Yeah, the same stuff that we breathe. But instead of two oxygen atoms, an ozone molecule has three. And get this, the ozone layer is only about 3 to 5 millimetres thick. So if you squeezed all that ozo down to the pressure we feel at Earth's surface, that's about the thickness of a few coins. The ozone layer also has a very important job because too much UV radiation can cause sunburn and damage our skin and eyes. And finally, here's the good news, the ozone layer is healing. Thanks to countries around the world phasing out chemicals that damaged it and doing their best to go green, scientists expect it to return to roughly its 1980 levels by around the middle of this century. So next time you put on your sunscreen, remember Earth has been wearing its own sunscreen for billions of years and we are very grateful for that. Thanks, ozone layer. That's my random facts here on The Wave.

0: Good morning, Gunnison Alley, for breakfast with Mumford and Sons around 13 past 8. It is time now to play
1: Quizmasters.
0: Yes, your shot at $100 to spend at the Ravo for the weekend. Wouldn't that be nice? Today, for a Wednesday, it's half price sirloin. Oh, delicious. And then meat raffle later on this evening. So it's meat day at the Ravo. Who wants to play Quizmasters? I promise I won't make the questions hard because, you know, I'm flying solo. It's all going to be easy this week. Call up on 958-11917. That $100 to the Ravo could be yours.
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7: 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Hi, I'm Anique Whelan. A 41-year-old man has described the moment he swam out to a surfer who had just had part of his leg bitten off by a shark off Geraldton. A Baldivis boy is one of two youths accused of breaking into Perth Zoo and hitting a resident crocodile with a metal pole. More help is being offered to those sleeping rough in Rockingham, and Fremantle will head to Sydney this afternoon ahead of their preliminary final against the Swans on Friday night. 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

0: And if you don't, well, then you need a smack bum, all right?
1: Okay.
0: Okay, here we go. Okay. Who is playing at Optus Stadium this Sunday against Claremont for the premiership in the Waffle?
1: That'd be Peel Thunder.
0: That would be Peel Thunder. Oh, yeah, go the boys.
1: Yeah.
0: See, I told you it was easy, didn't I, Luke?
1: Yeah, yep.
0: Yep.
1: Very easy.
0: There you go. You're on that standby list. You're bingo ball number three. So if the little bingo machine pulls out number three, you win the $100 to spend at the Ravo.
1: Good stuff. Have a good day, Ali. Thank you.
0: You too, Luke. See you, mate.
1: See ya. Bye.
0: Your shot at that $100 again tomorrow with Quizmasters. We've got Mon standing by in the newsroom with our local news, and we'll get our weather on for you. And right now, Capital Cities with Safe and Sound. Good morning.

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1: Wave traffic.
2: Kwinana Freeway is busy northbound, Thomas Road to Rolly Road, South Street to Mount Hurry Bridge and up around Canning Highway and southbound at Millpoint Road. In Rockingham, busy Ennis Avenue at Dixon Road and Council Avenue and Dixon Road at Mandurah Road. Safety Bay Road is queuing westbound approaching Mandurah Road in Baldivis. Also busy Mandurah Road southbound at Broadstone Vista, Medora Bay. Busy around Gordon Road as well, also at Allnut Street and Pinjarra Road, and Madgulip Drive southbound at Mandurah Road busy, also Pinjarra at Lakes Road and Greenfields, and Old Coast Road, Casuarina Drive in Halls Head and Mercedes Avenue Falcon. 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
2: Hello, I'm Annie Quillen. A man who swam out to save a surfer after a horrifying shark attack off Geraldton has described the ordeal. Shannon Dunn was standing on the dunes at Glenfield Beach around 9:30 on Monday morning when he saw Mel Ismail waving his hand in distress.
3: He basically said, "A shark's got me, it's taken my leg." He probably did the same thing I did and probably didn't want to look at it, just wanted to get back to shore and back to safety and whatever else he needed to do to survive. Like, I think he probably just went into survival mode.
2: That audio on Nine, Mr. Dunn pulled the severely injured surfer back to shore before quick-thinking teens used a surfboard strap as a makeshift tourniquet. Mr. Ismail has since undergone surgery at Geraldton Health Campus. He's understood to have lost his foot. The Baldivis boy is one of two teens charged after allegedly breaking into Perth Zoo and assaulting the resident crocodile. The teenagers, aged 16 and 17, allegedly cut the locks to the saltwater crocodile enclosure on Sunday night, CCTV capturing the pair allegedly agitating the 400-kilogram croc before hitting it on the head with a metal pole. Luckily, the reptile didn't suffer any major injuries. The boys were arrested at two separate homes in Baldivis and Belmont the following day. They appeared in the Perth Children's Court yesterday, where it was revealed the pair are under the care of the Department of Communities and they both have lengthy criminal histories. The teens are due in court again in the coming weeks. An overnight homeless shelter is set to open in Rockingham. The Safe Night Space will operate out of the Crew Building, providing temporary shelter for up to 30 people each night, along with meals, showers and laundry facilities. It'll also offer case management services, helping rough sleepers find stable accommodation. The state government has invested $2.6 million into the initiative. And the deadline to post back your votes for the local government extraordinary elections in the cities of Mandurah and Rockingham is fast approaching. The WA Electoral Commission encouraging voters to mail their completed ballots back this week to make sure they're received in time. Votes received after 6 p.m. on September 24 will not be counted.
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2: To sport, and the Dockers will fly to Sydney this afternoon ahead of Friday's preliminary final against the Swans. Coach Justin Longmuir says despite Sydney missing some of their best players, they won't fall into the trap of underestimating them at the SCG.
5: Yeah, we just need to make sure we're definitely not going up there and getting ambushed by what they're trying to do. We've seen it the last couple of weeks and seen it work really well.
2: And the countdown is on until Sunday's Waffle Grand Final between Peel Thunder and Claremont at Optus Stadium. And that's the latest news and sport.
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1: Wave weather.
9: Mostly sunny today. Slight chance of a late shower though, with 28 the top expected for Mandurah and Rockingham, 29 for Pinjarra and Perth, and 25 for Bunbury. Mostly sunny tomorrow with 25 degrees. Then Friday, cloudy, very high chance of showers, most likely in the afternoon and evening. It is 19 right now in Mandurah and Pinjarra and Bunbury, 20 in Rockingham and 21 in Perth.
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1: It's Wednesday, the 16th of September. Let's check out what happened on this day, shall we? B.B. King, the US blues guitarist. He was born in Mississippi in 1925. We lost the blues legend at the age of 89 in 2015. He starred in the long-running TV series Columbo, and he was in The Princess Bride as the grandfather. He passed away in 2011 at the age of 83, but he was born today in 1927. Kenny Jones, the English drummer who played with the band The Small Faces and replaced Keith Moon in The Who, he's 78 today. Mickey Rourke, US actor and boxer, is 74. He's known for his magic and illusions. David Copperfield today, he's 70. US singer, songwriter and seen on The Voice Australia, Richard Marx, is 63. Aussie comic actress who played Effie in Acropolis Now, Mary Custos.
2: If it's no more body, it's more clothes. If it's no more clothes, it's more hairs. Beauty, it's a curse. And I've got it.
1: She's 62. American singer, actor and producer Mark Anthony. He was also married to J-Lo for a bit there, and they've got two kids together. Anyway, Mark, he's 58. Amy Poehler, the US actress and voice artist. She always hosts the Golden Globes. She's 55. Knowlesy, a.k.a. Shannon Knoll, the Aussie singer, is 51. And also having a birthday today is Flo Rida, Alexis Bledel from Gilmore Girls, and Nick Jonas. Let's check out the events. In 1857, Jingle Bells, originally titled One Horse Open Sleigh, was copyrighted. In 1908, General Motors was founded by US entrepreneur William Durant. Lost Mark Bolan of T-Rex fame at the age of 29, very sad, in 1977. It was a fateful day in the year 2000 when Mary Donaldson met Prince Frederick in a pub. They married in 2004 and they're still together. In 2009, we lost Mary Travis, the US singer with Peter, Paul and Mary, passing away at the age of 72. I'm leaving on a jet plane. I don't know when I'll be back again. And we also lost VFL footballer and legend Ron Barassi in 2023 at the age of 87. And that's just a few things that happened on this day for Wednesday, the 16th of September.

0: Good morning, Gunners and Ali for breakfast. Thanks to Summit Realty. That's Crowded House locked out at around 12 to 9. And it is now time to give our Miami Bakehouse Wave Pie Run winner a call.
1: Hi, this is Gracie.
0: Hi, Gracie. It's Ali here from The Wave.
1: Oh, hello.
0: Hello. I know you sound half asleep. I'm so sorry for waking you up so early, but...
1: Oh, my gosh, no, you're fine. I was awake.
0: Oh, that's good. I left you a message, so you're going to get the good news twice. But you're nominated into Life Disability Services for the Miami Bakehouse Wave Pie Run this Friday, and you've won.
1: Amazing.
0: How good is
1: that? Yeah, thank you so much.
0: Absolute pleasure. That means you and the team are going to be getting a nice lunch drop, 20 hot pies and baked goods from the award-winning Miami Bakehouse. So that is going to make your Friday extra amazing.
1: Yes, thank you. That is awesome. I can't wait to tell everyone.
0: It's great news, isn't it, when you can say you're having a pie feast on a Friday?
1: Absolutely. Great way to spend your Friday. Thank you so much.
0: Another happy customer. And if you would love your workplace to get a visit from our Wave Runner with the Miami Bakehouse Pie Run, make sure you register all your details at 917thewave.com.au.
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13: Wave headlines. Hi, I'm Anique Whelan. A man who swam out to save a surfer after a horrifying shark attack off Geraldton has described the ordeal. A Baldivis boy is one of two teens charged after allegedly breaking into Perth Zoo and assaulting the resident crocodile. The deadline to post back your votes for the local government extraordinary elections in the cities of Mandurah and Rockingham is fast approaching, and Peel Thunder are busy preparing for Sunday's grand final against Claremont at Optus Stadium. For the latest local news and sport, head to our website with Gunners and Ali for breakfast, 917 The Wave.

0: It's Yazoo. Don't go on 91.7 The Wave. You're with Gunners and Ali for breakfast. Thanks to Summit Realty. You ready for your next move? Well, talk to the teams. Locals have trusted for over 50 years. Summit Realty, hit them up. Okay, we have had a massive morning so far. We've given away tickets to the movies. We've sent someone along to the Mandurah Country Music Festival. And we've called our winner of the Miami Bakehouse Wave Pie Run. 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
2: Hi there, it's Damien Carbon. The victim of the Geraldton shark attack remains in intensive care this morning after losing his leg. Local Shannon Dunn was on the dunes seconds after the incident, says he raced into the water to pull Mel Ismail to safety. He's now in a stable condition in Geraldton Hospital. Perth first homebuyer applications have plunged more than 18% in August. That's the biggest drop in 4 years. Equifax data showing applications fell 18.4%, with rising rates and rents adding to the pressure on buyers. But Housing Minister Claire O'Neill has told Seven this morning the figures don't paint the full picture.
3: There is a lot going on in housing. We were seeing some concerning signs about what was going on in the housing market even before the federal budget.
2: Briefly, Premier Roger Cook heading to Vietnam and India to talk trade. And all of Ed Sheeran's opening acts have quit his tour after Macklemore was dropped by promoters for pro-Palestine remarks.
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2: The Fremantle Dockers fly out for Sydney this afternoon ahead of their biggest game of football in a decade. The Swans have regrouped after last month's scandal and host Friday night's preliminary final with a spot in the grand final on the line. Fremantle's Patrick Voss telling us they'll be ready for a Sydney ambush at the SCG.
5: So it's not like they're bringing in kids to fill those positions. Mm. They're bringing in quality players. So yeah, we're not underestimating them at all.
2: Defender Brandon Walker a chance to return. The game, 5:30 Friday night.
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1: Wave weather.
11: Good morning, mostly sunny. Today, there is a slight chance of a late shower with 28 expected for Mandurah and Rockingham today, 29 for Pinjarra and Perth and 25 for Bunbury, dropping to 20 overnight. Then tomorrow, mostly sunny, 25. Cloudy, very high chance of showers Friday with a top of 20, but that's most likely in the afternoon and evening. And morning showers on Saturday. It's 21 right now in Perth and Rockingham, 20 in Bunbury, Pinjarra and Mandurah.
12: 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Good morning. Proud to bring you Gunners and Alley for breakfast.

David Bowie with Let's Dance. He was known for his eras and his genres, just like Taylor Swift. He had his Ziggy Stardust era, his Thin White Duke era. That was his 1980s pop mega stardom era, and it is a great track and part of our No Repeat Workday, along with Green Day and the Bangles in there too. Gunners and Ali for breakfast, thanks to Summit Realty. Hope your day is going well. And very soon we're talking the Mandurah Arts Festival and the jam-packed program. It's already underway and it has been fabulous so far. The Killers coming up and YouTube. But right now, Steve Winwood, this is Valerie. Good morning.

0: The Killers with Mr. Brightside on 91.7 The Wave. You're with Gunners and Ali for breakfast. Thanks to Summit Realty. 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There's links there. And there's also Spirit of the Landscape, which is a beautifully curated collection of artworks by award-winning artists. Their unique perspective shed light on the vast untamed landscape that defines the heart of a nation. So if you want to go check it out, you can see so many exhibitions, take part in workshops. There's lots of kids stuff to do. Of course, there's performances, music and everything. Check it out at the City of Mandurah's website for more details or at ours, 917thewave.com.au. Part of our switch, thanks to Harvey Norman, carpet and flooring in Mandurah on 9 Gordon Road. Speaking of Mandurah, how about this going down in town soon? Yeehaw!
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0: Oh yeah, just played that funky music. It's Wild Cherry from the 70s. Hey, if you love your 70s tunes tonight from 7, we do have our 70s at 7. An hour of great tunes just like that one. And we had Sonia Dada from the 90s, You Don't Treat Me No Good No More. Well, I'm getting out of here, but don't worry, I'll be back tomorrow to do it all again. And Gavin Miller is on your airwaves in about 10 minutes time to take you through your morning into the midday mixtape. And I'll catch you again tomorrow. See ya.
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1: Hi there, I'm Amy Goggins. The federal government's migration policy will be revealed tomorrow. Home Affairs Minister Tony Burke will detail Labor's plan in a speech at the National Press Club a month after he postponed the address. It comes after One Nation announced it wants to cut 750,000 temporary visas over 3 years. The Housing Industry Association is warning tax changes and interest rate rises are driving buyers away from the market. A report showing new home sales in Australia have crashed nearly 20%. In 3 months. Here's Shadow Attorney General Michaelia Cash on 7.
2: The question for Anthony Albanese and Claire O'Neill is this: how much more pain do Australians need to feel before you actually admit that your housing taxes are actually crashing the housing market?
1: All of Ed Sheeran's opening acts have quit his tour after Macklemore was dropped by promoters for pro-Palestine remarks he made on stage. And the New South Wales Premier has met with Sydney shark attack survivor Leah Stewart. He says she's a fighter and someone the state is proud to have.
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1: Fremantle fly to Sydney, the salvo ahead of Friday's prelim. Defender Brendan Cox won't be on the plane, failing to overcome a calf injury. Star teammate Patrick Voss telling us they will be ready for an ambush at the SCG.
4: So it's not like they're bringing in kids to fill those positions. They're bringing in quality players. So, yeah, we're not underestimating them at all.
1: And Tasmania has signed several uncontracted players as it prepares to enter the league in 2028. Chief exec Brendan Gale has made the announcement, but the names of the signings may not be revealed until mid-next year.
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8: Wave weather.
9: Nice looking day today. Good morning. Top of 28 and sunny, down to 20 tonight. Tomorrow also mostly sunny and 24.
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0: Feel Good Variety, 91.7 The Wave. The Steve Miller Band there with the Joker. Hello, this is Gavin Miller, no relation, by the way. And this lady's name is Bonnie Pointer, and she's talking about the formation of the Pointer Sisters.
1: It was a hard climb, you know. I started out when I founded the group by myself. Then June joined me, and we were the Pointers, a pair. And we hitchhiked all over the place. Yeah, from San Francisco to New York back in the day in the early 70s.
0: So here are the Pointer Sisters with Dare Me on The Wave. Good morning.

0: Daft Punk with Pharrell Williams. 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Hello, this is Gavin Miller. Let's just switch genres entirely and talk country music for a moment because Regfest, the Mandurah Country Music Festival, Saturday, October 3rd, it's taking over Rushton Park with a great all Aussie lineup. These are great artists. You got Kaylee Bell, you got the Wolf Brothers, who are brilliant live. You got Lane Pittman, Max Jackson, Taylor Sheridan, Michael Ward, and Darren Gillis, all on the one stage. Right here in Mandurah, we've got your tickets to win. Couple of ways you can do that. There's always a lot of winning to be done, including Regfest tickets. 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And if you don't win that way, just keep listening to The Wave to win. Good luck.
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0: Feel Good Variety, 91.7 The Wave and Prince with Diamonds and Pearls. 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
1: Hi there, I'm Amy Goggins. We'll soon find out the details around Labor's long-awaited migration policy. The Home Affairs Minister will announce the plan at the National Press Club tomorrow, a month after his 11th hour cancellation. Tony Burke's speech is titled The Work of Managing the Migration Program, Who Arrives, Who Stays, Who Leaves. New home sales in Australia have fallen nearly 20% in just 3 months. A report finding buyers and investors are retreating from the market after controversial property tax changes and rising interest rates. Housing Minister Claire O'Neill has told Seven it doesn't paint the full picture.
2: There is a lot going on in housing. We were seeing some concerning signs about what was going on in the housing market even before the federal budget.
1: Overseas, and a judge in the US has blocked Donald Trump from adding his name to the Kennedy Center in Washington, and all opening acts have now quit pop star Ed Sheeran's US tour. Comes after singer Macklemore was dropped by promoters for pro-Palestinian remarks on stage.
0: The Ravenswood Hotel, on the banks of the Murray River. The perfect place to catch up. The Ravenswood Hotel.
1: Swans forward Logan McDonald says Fremantle has been the best team all year as they prepare to face off in Friday night's prelim. McDonald says they have stars all across the ground.
3: So we're under no illusions that they're just going to roll over here and give it to us. So, we've got to be at our best if we're any chance.
1: Dockers defender Brendan Cox won't fly out the Savo after failing to overcome a calf injury. And Ollie Hollins has signed on for 3 more years at Carlton. The Blues say the 22-year-old has an outstanding work ethic.
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0: Wave weather.
8: 28 is today's expected top. Sunshine all day. Tomorrow, mostly sunny and a top of 24. And on Friday, maybe some showers and 21.
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Hello, this is Gavin Miller. What a stunning sunny day today. Hey, we've got Mr. Mister and Dream Academy coming up, a song produced by David Gilmour from Pink Floyd. So we've just had the lead singer of Blondie. Let's switch colours to Simply Red. Something Got Me Started on The Wave. Good morning.

0: Feel Good Variety, 91.7 The Wave, and Ronan Keating. Would you turn your chair around for that song there? Love an H Day. Morning, this is Gavin Miller. A big good morning to the good people from the Baldivis Happy Pantry. I'm getting this from the Wave Switch. You can see what's going on in the What's On section at 917thewave.com.au. Yeah, the Baldivis Happy Pantry happening now until 12:30. It happens every Wednesday. No concession card is needed because this is a charity that knows that even if you're working, you can still, you know, feel the pinch and need a bit of a hand. 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
3: The Emmys have wrapped up for another year and there were some big wins and a few pretty lovely moments overnight. Now, The Pitt has done it again, taking out Outstanding Drama Series for the second year in a row, with Noah Wiley also winning Lead Actor. So clearly, the doctors are still running the hospital and the Emmys.
4: I don't know, there's an actor my age that didn't look and prick up your ears and Sid and Nancy and think that's the benchmark that I want to hit one day in my career. I grew up in L.A., I'm a Hollywood kid, I was raised on a television and movie theaters were my place of worship. This is all I've ever wanted to do, and this is the only club I've ever wanted to join. Thank you for accepting me.
3: Over in comedy, Widow's Bay was the big winner, taking out Outstanding Comedy Series and making history with a whopping 14 Emmy wins overall. Matthew Rhys had an especially huge night. He won Lead Actor in a Comedy for Widow's Bay and Lead Actor in a Limited Series for The Beast in Me.
5: My parents, they just kicked me onto a stage from a very early age. My sister, who's here tonight, turns out she was the brains of the outfit all along. Thank you for all the sage words and patient listening. Finally, to the great and good people of Wales who were as much a nurture as anyone else. We are a small but mighty nation. This is incredible. Diolch yn fawr iawn. Thank you very much.
3: Jean Smart picked up another Emmy for Hacks, which is her fifth consecutive win in the category. And Rhea Seehorn finally got her moment, winning Lead Actress in a Drama for Pluribus, beating a seriously strong field, including our own Sarah Snook and Zendaya.
6: Well, thank you to the Television Academy so much and all the members that voted. And I also just want to say congratulations and thank you for the performances to my fellow nominees in my category. All brilliant, brilliant performances.
3: Country great Reba McEntire paid tribute to Dolly Parton.

0: Woody Harrelson and Matthew McConaughey plugged their new show Brothers and presented an award.
1: Everybody, Emmy winner Woody Harrelson here. Oscar winner Matthew McConaughey, folks.
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3: Which I prefer because, you know, keeps me hungry.
1: One of the many things I love about you, buddy.
0: But it was Taylor Swift who managed to steal the Emmy spotlight without even being there. She made a special appearance in a pre-recorded Law & Order SVU sketch with Marissa Haggerty and, of course, dropped some very cryptic clues for Swifties to decode. And while Taylor was appearing on the Emmys, she was actually across the country supporting her husband Travis Kelce at the Kansas City Chiefs season opener. So technically, she was at the Emmys, or was she?
4: Hey, guys. This isn't adding up.
5: And who asked you, rookie?
4: Our perp has a clear MO. A lot of this doesn't fit the pattern, and I don't think everything is a clue.
6: It is to the Swifties.
4: I think what we're gonna be looking for is hiding in plain sight. Saccharide, Aries, from the vineyard, north or south. What did you just say? I didn't say anything.
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0: Morris on the wave, and she has to be loved. Okay, quick question without notice. What do you think Belgium is most famous for? You might have said, you know, the fries, the beer, the chocolate. Yep, all that, but also Plastic Bertrand. Arguably, Belgium's greatest ever musical export is part of the Midday Mixtape after the Midday News. So is Donna Summer. So are Divinyls. I think I need a Bowie fix. And Ivor Davies is going to talk about songwriting on the Midday Mixtape right after the news here on The Wave.
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1: Hello, I'm Anique Whelan. Authorities are currently serving move-on notices to dozens of people sleeping rough on Memorial Drive in Point Perrin. Homeless people have been living on the street for months now, with Parks and Wildlife officers now intervening. In a letter served to campers this morning, it states their unauthorised camping has created safety risks associated with traffic, limited access to toilet facilities, rubbish accumulation and antisocial behaviour. They must vacate the area by next Tuesday or the department will refer the matter to police. It comes just a week after the City of Rockingham ordered rough sleepers in the Baldivis wetlands to move on. Just yesterday, the state government announced they'll be investing $2.6 million into a safe night space in Rockingham. Operating out of the crew building, the space will provide temporary shelter for up to 30 people each night, along with meals, showers and laundry facilities. The crew CEO, Kendall Sowerby, says those experiencing homelessness are welcome.
2: It will be a safe night space here at the crew building, 7 days a week, 365 days a year, up for 30 guests, mixed gender. They can come and have a meal, do their laundry, have a shower, and just have a nice safe space for the evening.
1: A warning to beachgoers south of Mandurah with a 3-metre tiger shark spotted close to shore this morning. The shark was sighted around 7:45, just 10 metres off Preston Beach. A Baldivis boy is one of two youths accused of breaking into Perth Zoo and hitting a resident crocodile with a metal pole. The teenagers, aged 16 and 17, allegedly cut the locks to the saltwater crocodile enclosure on Sunday night, CCTV capturing the pair allegedly agitating the 400-kilogram croc before hitting it on the head with a metal pole. Luckily, the reptile didn't suffer any major injury. The boys were arrested at two separate homes in Baldivis and Belmont the following day. They appeared in the Perth Children's Court yesterday, where it was revealed the pair are under the care of the Department of Communities and have lengthy criminal histories. And the deadline to post back your votes for the local government extraordinary elections in the cities of Mandurah and Rockingham is fast approaching. The WA Electoral Commission is encouraging voters to mail back their ballots this week to make sure they're received in time. Votes received after 6pm on September 24 will not be counted.
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1: To sport, and Peel Thunder coach Adam Reid is calling on fans to get behind them this Sunday when they face Claremont in the Waffle Grand Final at Optus Stadium. Peel will be pushing for their fourth premiership. Reid says they wouldn't be able to do it without the support of the Thunder faithful.
3: As many of the Teal Army as we can get up the freeway to Optus be greatly appreciated. We love the support, you know, the crowd noise in those crucial moments really spurs the lads on out in the field. So, get your tickets and get to the stadium.
1: And that's the latest news and sport.
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0: Wave weather.
8: sunny all day today and pretty much tomorrow as well. Down to 20 tonight. Mostly sunny and 24 is tomorrow's forecast. Friday, showers and a top of 21.
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0: the Midday Mixtape on The Wave and Ice House. A song called Man of Colours from the album of the same name, which is about to turn 40, and Ice House are touring that album, the Man of Colours 40th Anniversary Tour, RAC Arena on the 10th of July. And I chatted to Ivor Davies about songwriting. If I could buy a book to tell me how to write a hit song, I'd buy the book and write the hit song, and we wouldn't be having this conversation because I'd own an island somewhere.
1: I'd be buying that book first, I reckon. There is no logic in it, and it's kind of frustrating in so much as every time you finish a song and you've got to write another song, you kind of have to go back to square one again with a completely blank sheet. So I used to live in this terrace house, which is kind of in the centre of, you know, close to the centre of Sydney. So it was a busy place.
0: Right.
1: So it was a two-storey terrace, and the upper bedroom had a little balcony. So what I used to do was I used to go and hang in the corner of this balcony and watch people walking down the street and kind of try and invent their lives for them. And then that would give me kind of, a storyline, you know. So quite often, you know, I'd see somebody and go, okay, so do you have a girlfriend? Do you have a boyfriend? You know, what's your thing? You know, what's your job? You know, whatever. What's your relationship like with somebody else? You know, I'm going to write your story for you. And then that would turn into a song.
0: That's Ivor Davies. Let's play another Ice House song from the Man of Colours album. Here's Crazy, the Midday Mixtape on The Wave.

0: midday mixtape on the wave. How good were those last two songs, just quietly? Donna Summer's Hot Stuff, and I don't know what the hell Plastic Patron's on about in Sat Platform Wire, and I do not care. What a tune. Anyway, we'll get on with the mixtape. Divinals and David Bowie coming up, and we've got tickets to win for the new Brad Pitt movie. Brad Pitt and a dog called Odin star in Heart of the Beast. 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And if you don't win them online, keep listening to win.
1: Hi, it's Gunners and Ali for breakfast. 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

0: The Midday Mixtape on the Wave, handcrafted radio for music enthusiasts, hence David Bowie with Blue Jeans. 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
2: Afternoon, I'm Brett Thomas. We'll learn the Albanese government's plans for migration overhaul tomorrow. Home Affairs Minister Tony Burke was forced to postpone a planned address a month ago due to division within Cabinet. It comes after One Nation revealed its policy to cut 750,000 temporary visas over 3 years. It's been revealed the federal government's considering an opt-out proposal for Aussie creatives if they don't want AI ripping off their work. Senator David Pocock telling ABC the decision shouldn't be made based out of fear of tech giants withdrawing investment.
3: We should not be just throwing creatives copyright away because we're desperate for investment to somehow prop up GDP at a time where, you know, the government thinks they need it.
2: Caught today for a man charged over a driveway crash that killed a young girl. The three-year-old died in hospital after she was hit in Sydney's West yesterday afternoon. And all four of Ed Sheeran's support acts have withdrawn from his tour of the US. It's in support of Macklemore. The rapper was dropped for making pro-Palestine comments on stage.
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2: Jewel All-Australian Lee Montagna has hit out at the manager of Saints defender Alex Taru after touring Gold Coast facilities this week. The former top 10 draft pick could seek a trade despite having a year to run on his contract. Montagna telling the Midweek Rub, Taru should look for a manager that allows him to develop as a player first.
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8: Well, today feels like a spring day, but not so much by the time we get to the end of the working week. So down to 20 tonight, tomorrow mostly sunny and 24, and the rain's back on Friday and a top of 21.
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0: Feel Good Variety, 91.7 The Wave. Hello, this is Gavin Miller. We're about to play some Kim Wilde, daughter of Marty Wilde. And here's Kim talking about that.
1: He introduced us to a lot of music that we wouldn't have heard. A lot of our friends, obviously, a lot of their dads, I'm sure, wouldn't have sort of put on, I don't know what he used to put on, anything really, Cat Stevens or something, Crosby, Stills and Nash. It was quite hippie sort of music. It was very good, nonetheless.
2: I suppose you really must have grown up on a really good diet of music.
1: Yeah, I mean, he played us some really good stuff. You know, he played us Tapestry when it was first out and
2: yes, you like Carole King very much, and Joni Mitchell, I gather.
1: Yeah, and he played me Joni Mitchell, and he introduced me to Aretha Franklin and rock and roll and Elvis Presley and Jerry Lee Lewis. And he used to whack up the volume and say, listen to this, and sit there.
0: So here's Marty Wilde's daughter, Kim Wilde, and you keep me hanging on The Wave. Good afternoon.

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1: Hey, this is Emily. I'm here at Kevin Green Real Estate, 21 Major Terrace, enjoying the lovely sunshine we have today. We've got heaps of freebies on board for today, like Hubby Fresh Milks and Juices, stickers and merch, a voucher to win a free woodwind pie thanks to Mummy Bakehouse, and double passes to see Practical Magic 2 in cinemas right now. I'll be here for the next 25 minutes or until all the freebies run out. I'm here at Kevin Green Real Estate, 21 Major Terrace. 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

0: 91.7 The Wave. And Miley Cyrus, I just love her voice. That song's called Flowers. There was a rumour going around, I read this just after Dolly Parton died, Dolly Parton being Miley Cyrus's godmother, that Miley was going to do a Dolly tribute album. And I just thought, I really hope she does. I'd really love to hear that. Fingers crossed that happens, hey? Anyway, Billy Joel and Taxi Ride coming up on The Wave.
1: Hi, it's Gunners and Ali for breakfast. We're back tomorrow morning from 6, thanks to Summit Realty. 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We'll play Quizmasters, and we're getting closer to Friday, which means our Miami Bakehouse Wave Pie Run is going down. This morning we called Gracie and let her know her workplace had won.
2: Yes, thank you. 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Can't wait to tell everyone.
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0: Taxi Ride on the Wave with Get Set. Good afternoon. This is Gavin Miller, and I do love the name of the Mandurah Country Music Festival, RegFest. 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
2: Afternoon, I'm Brett Thomas. We've got an idea of what's to come in the Home Affairs Minister's migration announcement tomorrow. Tony Burke's been questioned in Question Time whether he will reverse changes to visa processing and a go slow on working holiday visas, but it seems he's not up for it.
3: We do need to get net overseas migration down. We do. To be able to work through this, we need to be able to make sure that we deal with the numbers overall and do so in a sensible, targeted way that provides the easiest pathway through for the Australian economy.
2: He's set to address the National Press Club tomorrow. The federal government's been slammed following leaked documents that show it's considering an opt-out policy for Aussie artists to stop AI companies harvesting on their work. Around 7,000 Ford Mustangs are being recalled due to a wiring issue. It's for models built between May 2023 and this year. And in the US, at least three people have died after a news helicopter crashed live on air in LA near the scene of a separate fatal bus accident.
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2: The Swans still believe they have enough talent to down the Dockers in Friday night's preliminary final. While Sydney will again be without their suspended five players, key forward Logan McDonald says they're not short of stars to pull off another upset.
5: Got full confidence. We spoke about as well all pre-season that it's going to take a full squad mentality to do anything this year, and the boys that have come in have really bought into that. And we still think we've got enough talent across the park to be able to win the game, so that's definitely not an excuse.
2: And a blistering century from Matt Renshaw guided the Aussies to victory in their one day against Zimbabwe overnight.
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8: Good afternoon. Well, hasn't this weather been absolutely stunning today? Look, the forecast does say a slight chance of a shower this evening, but I've had a look at the radar. I can't see anything on it at the moment, so we'll see if that comes about. So partly cloudy, slight chance of a shower this evening. Tomorrow, sunny, 26. Friday, showers increasing, cloudy and 21. Showers but easing and wind easing Saturday as well, 18 degrees. Right now it's sitting on 30 degrees in Perth, 29 in Rockingham and 27 here in Mandurah.

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The office did a purple bra day morning tea this morning for Breast Cancer Care WA, raising some money. So we had a morning tea. I was not in this morning, so I missed it, but I've just been bought a lovely plate of scones. I've got a cheesecake. Oh my goodness, I'm going to make a cup of tea and that'll be me this afternoon. We've got giveaways galore. Don't forget 2026 Waffle Grand Final tickets up for grabs. Head to the website 917thewave.com.au. All thanks to Peel Thunder. Go the Thunder. All the details, of course, up on the webpage. Let's get the music rolling though. It's Frente. We've got Split Ends coming up. The Black Eyed Keys in there as well. This is 91.7 The Wave. Hope you're having a good Wednesday. We're getting through the week.

0: The Black Keys, 91.7, The Wave. We've got INXS and Frankie and the Four Seasons lined up as well. Great music today. Katrina and the Waves, we're going to get on your radio. Coldplay in there too. Plus, we've got Regfest Country Music Festival tickets to give away. And the new Brad Pitt movie, Heart of the Beast, is in cinemas soon. Tickets up for grabs for that one as well. This is The Wave.
1: Hi, it's Gunners and Ali for breakfast. 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

0: 7 The Wave, the Mandurah Arts Festival, it's back, bringing a month of art, creativity and lots of fun to the Peel region as well. 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The Mandurah Arts Festival on now. Katrina and the Waves next. We've got some Coldplay in there. Then, of course, that 3 o'clock news, weather and traffic. It's 12 to 3 on the Wave.
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0: traffic.
1: Kwinana Freeway northbound, so narrows between to the city. Freeway south, city to Millpoint Road, then Belia Drive through to Russell Road. Traffic signals flashing yellow too in Rockingham Reed Street at St. Taurus Street. Few cars, Old Coast Road northbound at Casuarina Drive in Halls Head. Mandurah Road at Mariners Cove Drive in Dudley Park. Mandurah Road at the Forum again at Allnut Street. Pinchower Road at Anstruther Road, Dower Street and Lakes Road in Greenfields. Safety Bay Road westbound at Baldivis Road again at Warnborough Sound Avenue. Spot anything, call 95811 917. 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
3: Good afternoon, Angela Sun from 7 News with your update. Another abuse survivor is suing the state government. The 56-year-old mother claims authorities failed to act when she was abused as a child in care. Rough sleepers on Memorial Drive in Rockingham have been given their marching orders. They now have 1 week to find a place to live or face getting slapped with formal move-on notices. The state government admits homelessness in the area has reached tipping point. The Dockers are Sydney-bound for Friday night's sell-out prelim final with the Swans, but Frio's Sydney fans are fuming after a booking at a local pub was cancelled. Andre Ribello, the failed crypto trader convicted of killing his mother to collect her life insurance, has abandoned his Supreme Court appeal. Plus, America admits it has deployed weapons in space. US defence officials confirming the White House is preparing to use them. That's what's making news this hour.
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5: Good afternoon, Ryan Daniels with your 7 Sport update. The Fremantle Dockers are on their way to Sydney for Friday night's preliminary final clash with the Swans at the SCG. 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
8: Good afternoon. It's been a partly cloudy day. There is a very slight chance of a shower this evening. We'll see if that comes about. Tomorrow, sunny, 26. Showers increasing and cloudy on Friday, 21 degrees. And showers easing, partly cloudy on Saturday, 18 the top. Right now, it's 29 in Perth. It's cooled right down in Rockingham and Mandurah. Now sitting on 23 in Rocco and 24 here in Mandurah. As we play Connect Four, four songs back to back right now. Commercial free, what do they have in common? What connects them? When you know, give us a call. 958-11-917. It's your chance to get in the running for that $100 cash. All thanks to Energy House.

0: 0458 11 917. When you know what connects these songs, give us a bell. Let's go to the phone. The Wave, we're playing Connect Four. Hi, who's this?
1: Oh, g'day, Megan. It's Alan. How are you?
0: Alan, good. How are you today?
1: Good, mate. Good, good. It wouldn't be something as simple as All About Daryl Braithwaite, would it?
0: No, it's not something as simple. It's a little bit more than meets the eye today. But yes, two Daryl Braithwaite songs.
1: Is it that they've all, every artist has another famous artist doing backups for them?
0: Oh, Alan, do you want to reword what you just said to me?
1: Well, the first song, I think John Farnham does the backup vocals.
0: Mm-hmm. And then?
1: I don't know.
0: Oh, you were so...
1: I can only stick with that. Let someone else have a go. That's cool.
0: Oh, no, Alan, you're so close. Okay, have a think, have a Google if you need to, but give me a call back if you can figure it out. But you are so close, it's ridiculous.
1: All right, thank you.
0: Thanks, Alan. Bye.
1: Bye.
0: Oh, Al. 958 11 917. Alan's given basically all

0: Yes, we are playing Connect Four, and the phones have gone wild. Alan, I think you've given some people the answer. All right, let's go to the phone. 91.7 The Wave. Hi, who's this?
1: It's Roz.
0: Hi, Roz. Good. How are you today?
1: Good. Well, I know the first two songs, they had backing vocals by John Farnham.
0: Yes.
1: So hopefully the next two songs have all got backings by John Farnham.
0: So your guess today is that they're all Darryl Braithwaite songs with
1: backing vocals by John Farnham.
0: Ah, that was the answer I was looking for.
1: Well, as I said, the third song's just started, and I was looking at the other two, and I go, yeah, they're definitely, and I saw John Farnham on them, and then I heard the gentleman say, and I go, I saw the John Farnham on both of them, and I go, yep, it must be it. So it's all of them. So, yes.
0: You are, you are 100% correct. Well done.
1: Thank you so much.
0: You are so welcome, Roz. Hold the line. I'll grab your details shortly. It's all thanks to Energy House Mandra. Roz is in the running for that $100 cash. Yes, John Farnham on the backing. Oh, they were good friends, weren't they? Darryl Braithwaite and John Farnham. This is Rise. It's Connect Four. 91.7 The Wave.

Daryl Braithwaite, Daryl Braithwaite, Daryl Braithwaite, and Daryl Braithwaite. Yes, four songs back to back, all featuring Daryl. But the clue we were looking for in Connect Four was John Farnham was doing the backing vocals on all of them. Oh my goodness. John doing backing vocals. What a voice to have in your backing. They were good friends, weren't they, Daryl and John? That's Connect Four done and dusted for another day. Congrats, Roz. And bad luck, Alan. You were so close. 91.7 The Wave. Thanks for joining us. Katie Lang, Toto and Sister Sisters all coming up. Plus,

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0: 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If you are about to take the drive home or if you're already on the roads, let's have a look at traffic. Make it easier for you.
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2: Traffic lights restored. Reed Street, Centauro Street in Rockingham. On the Kwinana Freeway, it's busy northbound on Anchortill Road. Southbound queuing as far back as Loftus Street. Slow down to Mill Point Road. Further south, Armidale Road to Anchortill Road. In Rockingham, it's busy on Ennis Avenue around Dixon Road and Council Avenue. Dixon Road and Manta Road. Reed Street at Safety Bar Road southbound in Waikiki. And Safety Bar Road eastbound at Manta Road queuing in Baldivis. On Manta Road, it's busy at Gordon Road, Magicot Drive, Allnut Street and Pinjarra Road and around Leslie Street, Dudley Park. Pinjarra around Sutton Street, busy in town. Also around Dower Street and around Lakes Road and Greenfields and Old Coast Road, Peel Parade and Cashwinder Drive in Halls Head. 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

0: Right now, we're going back-to-back, commercial-free, yes, the no-repeat workday. Huda Gurus after this quick break. They're in town soon. Natalie and Brulia as well. Plus, we'll check in with that 4 o'clock news and weather shortly and your latest traffic too. 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

0: traffic.
1: Going down the freeway, busy northbound at Akatil Road and queuing from Millpoint Road. Southbound as far back as Loftus Street, slow down to Millpoint Road, Royal Highway and Billier Drive to Russell Road further south. In Rockingham, busy Ennis Avenue at Dixon Road and Council Avenue, also Dixon Road at Mandra Road and Ennis Avenue around Eleanor Drive in Cooling Up. And some delays on Safety Bay Road at Baldivis Road westbound in Baldivis, also a bit at Nan Drive and Mandra Road. And Mandra Road is active around Gordon Road, Allnut Street, Pinjarra Road and at Leslie Street, Dudley Park heading towards the Estuary Bridge. Pinjarra Road busy around Sutton Street in town and a bit around Lakes Road and Greenfields. Spot anything, call 958 11 917. 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End violence, sign up at polishedman.com. 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
3: Good afternoon, Angela Sun from 7 News with your update. Another abuse survivor is suing the state government. The 56-year-old mother claims authorities failed to act when she was abused as a child in care. Rough sleepers on Memorial Drive in Rockingham have been given their marching orders. They now have 1 week to find a place to live or face getting slapped with formal move-on notices. The state government admits homelessness in the area has reached tipping point. The Dockers are Sydney-bound for Friday night's sell-out prelim final with the Swans, but Frio's Sydney fans are fuming after a booking at a local pub was cancelled. Andre Ribello, the failed crypto trader convicted of killing his mother to collect her life insurance, has abandoned his Supreme Court appeal. Plus, America admits it has deployed weapons in space. US defence officials confirming the White House is preparing to use them. That's what's making news this hour.
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5: 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The Fremantle Dockers are on their way to Sydney for Friday night's preliminary final clash with the Swans at the SCG. The Dockers travelled with 25 players, the same 23 from last week's semi-final win over Geelong, plus Jager O'Meara and Chris Sherry. 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
0: Wave weather.
8: Good afternoon. It's been a partly cloudy day. Beautiful and warm. However, there is a slight chance of a shower this evening. We'll see if that comes about. I keep checking the radar. Not much is popping up at the moment. Tomorrow, sunny, 26 degrees. Showers increasing and cloudy on Friday, 21, and then showers easing for Saturday, 18 degrees. Right now, it's 29 in Perth. It's 23 in Mandra and 21 degrees in Rockingham.

version, 91.7 The Wave, Anastasia, Eurythmics. We also played some Blind Melon, Billy Ocean in there as well. Hey, I've got tickets to Heart of the Beast. It's the new Brad Pitt movie. It is in cinemas soon, and yeah, all thanks to Paramount Pictures. I've got a double in-season pass up for grabs. It hits cinemas September 24. Brad Pitt is a special forces officer in this flick who survives a devastating plane crash with his compat dog Odin. Oh, it's about man and his best friend, the unbreakable bond. If you want to go to the movies on us, give us a call right now. 958-11-917, a double pass to Heart of the Beast up for grabs. We've got your latest in traffic coming up, some Sister Sledge and U2 in there as well. It's a feel-good variety this afternoon on The Wave.

0: traffic.
1: On the Quinana Freeway, it's busy northbound at Ankerton Road and queuing from Mill Point Road. Southbound as far back as Loftus Street, slow out to Mill Point Road. Further south at Canning Highway and Royal Highway, and also Bewley Drive to Russell Road. In Rockingham, it's busy on Ennis Avenue around Dixon Road and also Dixon Road at Manta Road. Ennis Avenue around Illinois Drive and cooling up, and Reed Street southbound at Safety Bay Road, Waikiki. Safety Bay Road busy westbound from the freeway to Baldivis Road. And on Manta Road, it's active at the moment around Gorton Road, Allnut Street and Pinjarra Road. Pinjarra around Sutton Street in town, Dow Street in the Forum, and Lakes Road in Greenfields. Spot anything, call 9581117. 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

0: You two mysterious ways. 91.7 The Wave. 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You two have been busy releasing music. They already surprised fans with 2 6-track EPs earlier this year. It was Days of Ash and Easter Lily. And they've released a new single as well called Street of Dreams. So they've got quite a bit of music coming out within the next couple of years, I've been told.
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1: Taylor Swift, Blank Space on 91.7 The Wave. 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But she was dropping Easter eggs in a video played at the Emmys. Eurogliders coming up, some Bon Jovi in there as well. Then we'll check in with that 5 o'clock news and weather shortly. It's currently 13 to 5 on The Wave.
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0: traffic.
1: Banana Freeway is queuing northbound from South Terrace, southbound of Backers Loftus Street, Slater Mill Point Road, Canning Highway, Royal Highway and Billier Drive to Ancotil Road. In Rockingham, busy Ennis Avenue around Dixon Road, also at Council Avenue and Dixon Road at Mantle Road, and on Safety Bay Road, westbound of Baldivis Road in Baldivis. Be busy on Mantle Road at Gordon Road, Allnut Street, Pinjarra Road and at Leslie Street, Dudley Park, Pinjarra Road around Dower Street in the Forum, and around Lakes Road in Greenfields, and a bit on Old Coast Road at Casuarina Drive, Halls Head and Mercedes Avenue, Falcon. Spot anything, call 9581117. This week at IGA, get Coca-Cola 12x300ml varieties, half price, just $12. That's worth pulling over for. In September 22, at participating stores excludes IGA local grocer. 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
3: Hello, Angela Sun from 7 News with your update. Rough sleepers on Rockingham's Memorial Drive have been given orders to move on. The government admitting the situation has reached tipping point. A survivor of child sex abuse is speaking out, accusing the state government of failing to act when she reported abuse while in care. Just last week, the government failed in its attempt to appeal former ward of the state Dion Barber's landmark compensation claim. One of the world's biggest AI companies, Anthropic, has committed to housing vital infrastructure in an Australian data centre. It comes as Donald Trump's friends and foes urge the US president to take action on the growing dangers of AI. BYD Australia has recalled more than 32,000 Shark 6 utes over reliability concerns with the vehicle's spare tyre. And Frio are moments away from touching down in Sydney for Friday night's blockbuster prelim final against the Swans.
4: 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Game-changing treatment plans for men to look better. 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Look better.
5: Good afternoon, Ryan Daniels with your 7 Sport update. The Fremantle Dockers are on their way to Sydney for Friday night's preliminary final clash with the Swans at the SCG. The Dockers travelled with 25 players, the same 23 from last week's semi-final win over Geelong, plus Jager O'Meara and Chris Sherry. Defenders Brennan Cox and Brandon Walker have both missed out on selection and will likely play for Peel Thunder in Sunday's Waffle Grand Final at Optus Stadium.
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0: Wave weather.
9: Good afternoon. We're expecting another sunny day tomorrow with a top of 26 degrees for Mandurah. Cloudy on Friday with high chance of showers, also the chance of a thunderstorm, 21, and showers but easing on Saturday, 18 degrees. Now, we do have a slight chance of a shower this evening. We'll see if that comes about. There's a big difference in temperatures at the moment, 30 in Perth, 23 in Mandurah and 20 degrees in Rockingham.

Bree. All right, now, 91.7 The Wave. Good afternoon, Megan joining you today. I've got tickets to RegFest. Yes, the Country Music Festival coming to Mandurah. It is back, taking over Rushton Park this October with an all-Aussie massive lineup: Kayleigh Bell, The Wolf Brothers, Lane Pittman, Max Jackson, Taylor Sheridan, and more. 91.7thewave.com.au if you want all the deets and ticket links as well. But October 3, Rushton Park, RegFest, the Mandurah Country Music Festival happening. 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

traffic. Quinana Freeway, queuing northbound from Millpoint Road, southbound as far back as Loftus Street, Sylhet to Millpoint Road, Canning Highway, Roe Highway and Billier Drive to Ancatil Road. Be busy in Rockingham, Ennis Avenue, Dixon Road and Dixon Road at Mandra Road. Also Safety Bay Road westbound at Baldivis Road in Baldivis. And Mandra Road busy at Gordon Road, Allnut Street and also Pinjarra Road and a bit around Leslie Street in Dudley Park. Pinjarra around Anstruther Road, Dower Street in the Forum and Lakes Road busy in Greenfields. Spot anything, call 9581117. 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

0: Cyndi Lauper, 91.7 The Wave. Singing the truth right there before that, Sheryl Crow. Hey, Megan joining you today, having a look at the fuel watch now, all thanks to Rockingham Volkswagen. No one has a commercial range as flexible or varied as Rockingham Volkswagen, including the all-electric ID Buzz Cargo C Rockingham VW. I saved about 30 cents a litre by shopping around this morning to get my fuel, so let's see if we can sort you out as well. 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

0: 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I've got Blondie and Jennifer Lopez lined up before we hit that 6 o'clock hour. We'll check in with your latest traffic news and weather. 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

0: traffic.
1: It's queuing as far back as Loftus Street to get onto the Quinana Freeway southbound to Mill Point Road. A better run after that. In Rockingham, a bit busy Dixon Road at Ennis Avenue and Mantra Road and Safety Bay Road, Baldivis Road westbound in Baldivis. On Mantra Road, still some activity at Pinjarra Road, Allnut Street and Gordon Road and around Leslie Street, Dudley Park. Pinjarra Road around Dower Street and the Forum and around Lakes Road in Greenfields. And Old Coast Road, a bit of traffic at Casuarina Drive in Halls Head. This week at IGA, get Coca-Cola 12 by 300ml varieties, half price, just $12. 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
3: Hello, Angela Sun from 7 News with your update. Rough sleepers on Rockingham's Memorial Drive have been given orders to move on. The government admitting the situation has reached tipping point. A survivor of child sex abuse is speaking out, accusing the state government of failing to act when she reported abuse while in care. Just last week, the government failed in its attempt to appeal former ward of the state Dion Barber's landmark compensation claim. One of the world's biggest AI companies, Anthropic, has committed to housing vital infrastructure in an Australian data centre. It comes as Donald Trump's friends and foes urge the US president to take action on the growing dangers of AI. BYD Australia has recalled more than 32,000 Shark 6 utes over reliability concerns with the vehicle's spare tyre. And Frio are moments away from touching down in Sydney for Friday night's blockbuster prelim final against the Swans.
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5: Good afternoon, Ryan Daniels with your 7 Sport update. The Fremantle Dockers are on their way to Sydney for Friday night's preliminary final clash with the Swans at the SCG. 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
0: Wave weather.
9: Good evening. We're in for a sunny day tomorrow with a top of 29 for Perth and 26 degrees for Mandra. Showers on Friday, cloudy. There's also the chance of a thunderstorm in the late afternoon and evening, 21. And showers easing, wind easing Saturday, 18 degrees.

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1: The Wave.

traffic. Final check of the roads across town. Not too bad, just slight delays still on Mandra Road, Gordon Road in Silver Sands. Also in town, Allnut Street and Murdoch Drive. And a little busy at the Pinjarra Road intersection and further along Pinjarra Road at Dower Street near the shops. All clear on the Kwinana Freeway, north and southbound this evening between Mandra and Perth. And just factor in some roadworks, NBN works, until 16th of November in Erskine, Old Coast Road near Peelwood Parade. 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

0: Having a good one so far. Ali told us this morning how Taylor Swift took over the Emmys without even being there. Yes, it's entertainment news.
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3: The Emmys have wrapped up for another year and there were some big wins and a few pretty lovely moments overnight. Now, The Pitt has done it again, taking out Outstanding Drama Series for the second year in a row, with Noah Wiley also winning Lead Actor. So clearly, the doctors are still running the hospital and the Emmys.
4: I don't know, there's an actor my age that didn't look and prick up your ears and Sid and Nancy and think that's the benchmark that I want to hit one day in my career. I grew up in L.A., I'm a Hollywood kid, I was raised on a television and movie theaters were my place of worship. This is all I've ever wanted to do, and this is the only club I've ever wanted to join. Thank you for accepting me.
3: Over in comedy, Widow's Bay was the big winner, taking out Outstanding Comedy Series and making history with a whopping 14 Emmy wins overall. Matthew Rhys had an especially huge night. He won Lead Actor in a Comedy for Widow's Bay and Lead Actor in a Limited Series for The Beast in Me.
5: My parents, they just kicked me onto a stage from a very early age. My sister, who's here tonight, turns out she was the brains of the outfit all along. Thank you for all the sage words and patient listening. Finally, to the great and good people of Wales who were as much a nurture as anyone else. We are a small but mighty nation. This is incredible. Diolch yn fawr iawn. Thank you very much.
3: Jean Smart picked up another Emmy for Hacks, which is her fifth consecutive win in the category. And Rhea Seehorn finally got her moment, winning Lead Actress in a Drama for Pluribus, beating a seriously strong field, including our own Sarah Snook and Zendaya.
6: Well, thank you to the Television Academy so much and all the members that voted. And I also just want to say congratulations and thank you for the performances to my fellow nominees in my category. All brilliant, brilliant performances.
3: Country great Reba McEntire paid tribute to Dolly Parton.

0: Wilson and Matthew McConaughey plugged their new show Brothers and presented an award.
1: Everybody, Emmy winner Woody Harrelson here. Oscar winner Matthew McConaughey, folks.
2: Thank you.
1: Oscar nominee Woody Harrelson here.
2: Which I prefer because, you know, keeps me hungry.
1: One of the many things I love about you, buddy.
0: But it was Taylor Swift who managed to steal the Emmy spotlight without even being there. She made a special appearance in a pre-recorded Law & Order SVU sketch with Marissa Haggerty and, of course, dropped some very cryptic clues for Swifties to decode. And while Taylor was appearing on the Emmys, she was actually across the country supporting her husband Travis Kelce at the Kansas City Chiefs season opener. So technically, she was at the Emmys, or was she?
3: Hey, guys. This isn't adding up.
4: And who asked you, rookie?
3: Our perp has a clear MO. A lot of this doesn't fit the pattern, and I don't think everything is a clue.
5: It is to the Swifties.
3: I think what we're gonna be looking for is hiding in plain sight. Saccharide, Aries, from the vineyard, north or south. What did you just say? I didn't say anything.
6: For high-quality, fresh Australian seafood, available daily in Mandurah, Horsehead and Carnup, see your local favourite, The Fisho.
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0: Sinead O'Connor, before that, Wham, some Tal Bachman, some Casey and the Sunshine Band, Give It Up, and more. It's Feel Good Variety, 91.7 The Wave. 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
11: Wave weather.
0: Good evening. We're expecting a sunny day tomorrow with a top of 29 for Perth and 26 degrees for Mandurah. Cloudy on Friday with showers increasing. Also the chance of a thunderstorm in the late afternoon and evening. Saturday, 18, showers easing and wind easing, partly cloudy.
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0: It's Gunners and Ali for breakfast. We're back tomorrow morning from 6. Thanks to Summit Realty. 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We'll play Quizmasters, and we're getting closer to Friday, which means our Miami Bakehouse Wave Pie Run is going down. This morning we called Gracie and let her know her workplace had won.
1: Yes, thank you. That is awesome. Coming to tell everyone.
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0: I wish I could sing like that. 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

0: We're back tomorrow morning from 6, thanks to Summit Realty. We got movie tickets to give away, Mandurah Country Music Festival tickets to give away. We'll play Quizmasters, and we're getting closer to Friday, which means our Miami Bakehouse Wave Pie Run is going down. This morning we called Gracie and let her know her workplace had won.
1: Yes, thank you. That is awesome. Can't wait to tell everyone.
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1: Yeah, absolutely.
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2: The Emmys have wrapped up for another year and there were some big wins and a few pretty lovely moments overnight. Now, The Pitt has done it again, taking out Outstanding Drama Series for the second year in a row, with Noah Wiley also winning Lead Actor. So clearly, the doctors are still running the hospital and the Emmys.
3: I don't know, there's an actor my age that didn't look and prick up your ears and Sid and Nancy and think that's the benchmark that I want to hit one day in my career. I grew up in L.A., I'm a Hollywood kid, I was raised on a television and movie theaters were my place of worship. This is all I've ever wanted to do, and this is the only club I've ever wanted to join. Thank you for accepting me.
2: Over in comedy, Widow's Bay was the big winner, taking out Outstanding Comedy Series and making history with a whopping 14 Emmy wins overall. Matthew Rhys had an especially huge night. He won Lead Actor in a Comedy for Widow's Bay and Lead Actor in a limited series for The Beast in Me.
4: My parents, they just kicked me onto a stage from a very early age. My sister, who's here tonight, turns out she was the brains of the outfit all along. Thank you for all the sage words and patient listening. Finally, to the great and good people of Wales who were as much a nurture as anyone else. We are a small but mighty nation. This is incredible. Diolch yn fawr iawn. Thank you very much.
2: Jane Smart picked up another Emmy for Hacks, which is her fifth consecutive win in the category. And Rhea Seehorn finally got her moment, winning Lead Actress in a Drama for Pluribus, beating a seriously strong field, including our own Sarah Snook and Zendaya.
5: Well, thank you to the Television Academy so much and all the members that voted. And I also just want to say congratulations and thank you for the performances to my fellow nominees in my category. All brilliant, brilliant performances.
2: Country great Reba McEntire paid tribute to Dolly Parton.

0: Simpson and Matthew McConaughey plugged their new show Brothers and presented an award.
1: Everybody, Emmy winner Woody Harrelson here. Oscar winner Matthew McConaughey, folks.
2: Thank you.
1: Oscar nominee Woody Harrelson here.
3: Which I prefer because, you know, keeps me hungry.
1: One of the many things I love about you, buddy.
0: But it was Taylor Swift who managed to steal the Emmy spotlight without even being there. She made a special appearance in a pre-recorded Law & Order SVU sketch with Marissa Haggerty and, of course, dropped some very cryptic clues for Swifties to decode. And while Taylor was appearing on the Emmys, she was actually across the country supporting her husband Travis Kelce at the Kansas City Chiefs season opener. So technically, she was at the Emmys, or was she?
4: Hey, guys. This isn't adding up.
5: And who asked you, rookie?
4: Our perp has a clear MO. A lot of this doesn't fit the pattern, and I don't think everything is a clue.
6: It is to the Swifties.
4: I think what we're gonna be looking for is hiding in plain sight. Saccharide, Aries, from the vineyard, north or south. What did you just say? I didn't say anything.
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0: what it is that you really love your mum making.
1: 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Mum was really good at making roasts. Oh. So anything roast was good. Roast beef, roast chicken. Although she did try to palm off some liver on us once. We came home and she was cooking some liver on the stove.
0: It stinks too.
1: It reeks. And we're going,
0: here, some steak.

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2: Kwinana Freeway northbound is building a bit at Baltimore Road and again at Thomas Road, off and on Rockingham Road at Anchortel Road at Naval Base, Patterson Road northbound at Kwinana Beach Road and again at Mandurah Road in Kwinana Beach, and off and on Ennis Avenue at Dixon Road and at Council Avenue in Rockingham. Around town, it is pretty quiet, just a few cars, Mandurah Road near the Forum, and verge and medium mowing works continue today on Mandurah Road between Medora Bay and Dawesville from 7am through to 5pm. 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
3: Hi there, it's Damien Carbon. There's been a factory fire in our eastern suburbs overnight, with heavy smoke across a number of suburbs. Emergency crews rushing to Austin Engineering in Kewdale about 8pm. It took them nearly an hour to put it out. Police say it started in a 3D print room and's not suspicious. Nobody was injured. The federal government's migration policy will finally be unveiled today as the immigration debate in Australia heats up. It's understood international students will be stopped from bringing family members into the country under the plan to be announced in Canberra by Home Affairs Minister Tony Burke. And dozens of rough sleepers on Memorial Drive in Rockingham have been told they need to be gone by next Tuesday. Local authorities swooping yesterday, dishing out move-on notices.
4: I don't know what to do. I've got nowhere to go.
3: That's one rough sleeper there on Seven. The state government have announced a safe night space nearby with $2.6 million in funding.
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3: The Fremantle Dockers are in Sydney, ready to do battle with the Swans in tomorrow night's preliminary final. Freo to get a good look at the SCG in a final training run today. Dockers forward Josh Tracy says they're excited by what's to come.
6: Clearly an amazing opportunity lies ahead of us. We've drew some really good footy this year and a really good battle against Sydney, so looking forward to what lies ahead.
3: While training today will determine if Brisbane Lions defender Noah Ainsworth will face Hawthorn in Saturday night's prelim at the MCG.
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2: Good morning. Welcome to Thursday. Mostly sunny today with 25 our top for Mandurah and Rockingham, 24 for Bunbury, 27 for Pinjarra and 29 degrees for Perth. Tomorrow though, looking cloudy but the very high chance of showers, most likely in the afternoon and evening with a top of 20 degrees. And at this stage for Saturday, partly cloudy, very high chance of morning showers and a possible shower also on Sunday.
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0: Good morning, Gunnison Alley for breakfast on 91.7 The Wave. 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There's Maxi Priest's Wild World, and we have the village people in there, Macho Man. Oh yeah. Now, speaking of Macho Men, Peel Thunder are going to be hitting Optus Stadium this Sunday to take on Claremont in the Waffle Grand Final. It's going to be epic. And yesterday I put Luke to the test to see how well he knew Peel Thunder. Now, I'm going to ask you a question that I pretty much guarantee you know the answer to. And if you don't, well, then you need a smack bum, all right?
1: Okay.
0: Okay, here we go. Okay. Who is playing at Optus Stadium this Sunday against Claremont for the premiership in the Waffle?
1: That'd be Peel Thunder.
0: That would be.

0: Eat, Peel, Thunder. Oh, yeah. Go the boys.
1: Yeah.
0: See, I told you it was easy, didn't I, Luke?
1: Very easy.
0: There you go. You're on that standby list. Your bingo ball number three. So if the little bingo machine pulls out number three, you win the $100 to spend at the Ravo.
1: Good stuff. Have a good day, Ali. Thank you.
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1: Wave traffic.
2: Put on a freeway, busy northbound around Mortimer Road through to around Rowley Road, pretty stop start. Otherwise, a better run the rest of the way through. In Rockingham, congestion, Paterson Road and Dixon Road at Ennis Avenue, Dixon Road at Mandurah Road, also Paterson Road, around Kwinana Beach Road and Mandurah Road, Kwinana Beach, and Parkin Street queuing westbound to Safety Bay Road in Perrin. On Mandurah Road, it's active around Pinjarra Road at the moment, also Allnut Street and building at Gordon Road. And roadworks today from 7 this morning, Mandurah Road from Medora Bay to Dawesville, speed reductions and lane closures in place. Also, Old Coast Road near Peel Parade and Erskine for NBN works. Spot anything, call 958 11917. 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
3: Hi there, it's Damien Carbon. Heavy smoke has blanketed Kewdale and our eastern suburbs overnight after a factory fire. Crews racing to Austin Engineering just after 8 p.m. It started in a 3D print room and quickly spread, with the blaze taking almost an hour to put out. Nobody was hurt. $3 a litre, that's how much petrol could soon be here in Perth, with prices set to rise again. Transport operators say fuel now makes up a third of their costs, while the state's Energy Minister Amber Jade Sanderson says they're watching fuel companies closely.
4: Put in place sensible measures, working with the large fuel importers to stop extreme overlifting, which we saw earlier in the year.
3: And business leaders across Australia are this morning urging the federal government not to take a sledgehammer to immigration. Home Affairs Minister Tony Burke set to reveal Labor's delayed immigration overhaul this morning, with changes expected around student families, temporary visas and visa hopping.
5: If you're over 40 and you've coughed up blood, had a cough or trouble breathing that's lasted for at least 4 weeks, see your doctor. A message from Find Cancer Early.
3: One final training run for the Fremantle Dockers today on the SCG before tomorrow night's blockbuster preliminary final against the Swans. A spot in the AFL Grand Final is up for grabs. Fremantle forward Josh Tracy says the players are locked in.
6: Yeah, it's exciting. Clearly a great opportunity that lies ahead of us. We've had a great week. Sun's been shining for us and the feeling amongst the group's been really good.
3: And the Perth Wildcats season starts this Saturday night here in Perth. The Cats hosting Southeast Melbourne Phoenix at RAC.
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1: Wave weather.
9: Good morning, a lovely sunny day ahead with 25 the top expected for Mandurah and Rockingham, 24 for Bunbury, 27 for Pinjarra and 29 for Perth. Tomorrow cloudy with a very high chance of showers and a top of 22, most likely in the afternoon or evening. And then showers easing on Saturday with 19. It's 19 right now in Mandurah, 20 in Pinjarra and Rockingham at 16. In Bunbury and 22 in Perth.
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Good morning, Gunners and Ali for breakfast on 91.7 The Wave. 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Summit Realty. It is about 6:08. Good morning. Hope it's off to a good day for you already. Checking out our boating very soon. But if you didn't know, the government student assistant payments, they are needing to be collected by the 25th of September. So if you haven't claimed for them, you need to do so on the Service WA app, and you can claim, I think it's $150 for primary school students and $250 for high school students. So make sure you get that claim in by the 25th of September if you haven't done so already, and you can do so at the app, or you can fill out forms, but you have to go to the Western Australian Government's website and you can find the forms there. So make sure you fill it out or you miss out on that bonus, which is always handy to be in your pocket rather than anyone else's. Oh, it's an exciting weekend ahead, of course. The Thunder, they're going to Optus Stadium on Sunday. Grand final for the Waffle taking on Claremont. It's going to be huge. Got more details on how you can win some tickets to that very soon, and we'll get our boating on. Kylie Minogue is on the way. Who is headlining the AFL Grand Final? And right now, it's The Boss, Bruce Springsteen.

0: who is going to be headlining our AFL Grand Final. It is Kylie Minogue. Yes, can't get you out of my head. And Bruce Springsteen, born in the USA. Before that, of course, the Grand Final going down on the 26th of September. It's going to be massive and there's loads of entertainment. Plus the big clash, who will it be? Will Frio get into the finals? I guess we'll find out on Friday night. A little later on this morning, we are chatting with Reedy from Peel Thunder because they've obviously got their big Waffle Grand Final this Sunday. It is going to be a massive weekend of sport. Now, if you want to go out on the boat today, winds are north to northeasterly, about 10 to 15 knots, turning northwesterly in the later morning. Seas are below 1 metre and your swell is southwesterly, 1 to 1.5 metres with a glorious sunny day ahead. Top of 25 for Mandurah. If you've got a boat, you don't have to go to work. Oh, that's where I'd be. Absolutely. And I heard there was dolphins frolicking about yesterday, playing because it was so beautiful in the sunshine. I hear dolphins. We're excited about the promise of spring as well. Got our 6:30 news and weather update fast approaching and still to come, John Farnham right here on The Wave.
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1: Wave traffic.
2: On the Kwinana Freeway, busy northbound, Mortimer Road to Rowley Road in Rockingham, busy Patterson Road and Dixon Road at Ennis Avenue, Dixon Road at Mandra Road, Parkin Street westbound at Safety Bar Road and Point Perrin Road westbound at Memorial Drive, queuing in Perrin, Patterson Road busy around Kwinana Beach Road and Mandra Road, Kwinana Beach. And on Mandra Road, some activity at Pinjarra Road, Allnut Street and a bit at Gordon Road and Pinjarra Road around Lakes Road and Greenfields. And roadworks from 7 this morning, Mandra Road from Medora Bay to Dawesville, lane closures and speed reductions in place. Also on Old Coast Road near Peel Parade in Erskine for NBN works. 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
3: Hi there, it's Damien Carbon. Perth drivers could soon be paying $3 a litre for petrol as the fuel crisis bites. Households are already spending an extra $20 a week on fuel compared with before the US and Israel struck Iran in February. Perth transport operators say fuel now makes up a third of their costs. There's another push on today to try and get better Sunday shopping hours in Perth, with the state Liberal Party describing the current system as archaic. The opposition's David Bolt says he wants major retailers to be allowed to open from 8 a.m. instead of 11 under a new bill to be introduced to state parliament.
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3: The Fremantle Dockers are likely to stick with what worked on Friday night as they prepare for Sydney in tomorrow night's preliminary final. Jager O'Meara and Chris Sherry travelling with the team yesterday as emergencies, with the Dockers to get a final training run on the SCG today. The game tomorrow night live at 5:50 Perth time, while the winner will play the winner of Saturday night's prelim between Hawthorn and Brisbane. And the NBL starts this weekend, the Wildcats hosting Phoenix on Saturday night at RAC.
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7: Good morning, a lovely sunny day ahead with 25 our top expected for Mandurah and Rockingham, 24 for Bunbury, 29 for Perth and 27 for Pinjarra. Dropping to 20 degrees overnight, a little warm, and then cloudy tomorrow, very high chance of showers, most likely in the afternoon and evening with a top of 22, and showers easing on Saturday. It's 19 right now in Mandurah and Pinjarra, 21 in Rockingham, 22 in Perth and 16 in Bunbury.

0: morning, Gunners and Ali for breakfast on 91.7 The Wave. It is around 20 to 7 and there's the Bee Gees with Tragedy. Hope you're having a great morning. Hope you're running to work if you're on your way early is going okay. 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
1: It's Thursday the 17th of September. Let's find out what happened on this day with the birthdays. Lol Cream, or Lawrence Cream, he was born in Manchester in 1947. The English muso with 10cc, he's 79 today. Elvira, the US TV presenter, best known as Elvira, Mistress of the Dark. She's 75 today. Now this guy...
2: It's me, Mario.
1: That's Mario, of course. But Charles Martinet, the US voice actor, who voiced Mario, the main character in Nintendo's flagship video game franchise, and Baby Mario, Luigi, Baby Luigi, Wario, Waluigi and Toad.
2: Oh yeah.
1: It's a lot of voices. Aussie director and Oscar winner Baz Luhrmann. Today he's 64. He's given us amazing movies. Moulin Rouge, The Great Gatsby, Strictly Ballroom, Romeo and Juliet, and Elvis.
3: I'm gonna show you what the
1: But we have to give a special mention to Muriel's Wedding.
4: You're terrible, Muriel.
1: Scott Kahn, the Australian singer with the kids in the kitchen, he's 62. And Anastasia, the US singer, she's 58 today. It was way back in 1892 that gold was discovered near the WA town of Coolgardie, and it sparked a huge gold rush. In 1954, Lord of the Flies, written by William Golding, was published in Britain. This began on US TV in 1966. Mission Impossible. A very sad day in the year 2000 when Paula Gates, she was dating Michael Hutchins and the former wife of Bob Geldof, passed away at the age of 41. She was best known for her role as Liesl, the eldest Von Trapp daughter in The Sound of Music. Charmaine Carr passed away today, the age of 73 in 2016. And we also lost US singer and muso J.D. Souther at 78 a couple of years ago. He co-wrote the Eagles' big hits Best of My Love, Heartbreak Tonight and New Kid in Town.
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0: Good morning, it's Gunnison Alley for breakfast on 91.7 The Wave. 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They'll sort you out. The Pretenders there, message of love, fabulous message. Just, you know, everybody love everyone, like Jackie Moon said in Semi-Pro, which is a Will Ferrell movie. Everyone, love everyone. ELE, just be kind, you know, always helps, always helps. Now, if you wanted to get along and do something fun, there is so much going on in Mandurah right now. The Mandurah Arts Festival is in full swing with a stacked program. 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And while you're there, why don't you register for the Miami Bakehouse Wave Pie Run? 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And here's more details on that as we get closer to 7 o'clock and our news and weather update.
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1: Wave traffic.
2: Put on a freeway, busy northbound, Thomas Road to Rowley Road and South Street to Mount Hervey Bridge. In Rockingham, bit of congestion on Dixon Road at Ennis Avenue and Mandurah Road, and also Patterson Road northbound at Mandurah, Cronulla Beach, Parker Street westbound at Safety Bay Road in Perrin. And on Mandurah Road, it's busy at Pinjarra Road, Allnut Street and Gordon Road, and also Pinjarra Road around Lakes Road and Greenfields. And roadworks from now till 5 this afternoon, Mandurah Road from Adora Bay to Dawesville, speed reductions and lane closures in place. 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
3: Hi there, it's Damien Carbon. There's been a factory fire in our eastern suburbs overnight with heavy smoke across a number of suburbs. Emergency crews rushing to Austin Engineering in Kewdale about 8 p.m. It took them nearly an hour to put it out. It started in a 3D print room. Nobody was injured. The federal government's migration policy will finally be unveiled today in Canberra as the immigration debate in Australia heats up. It's understood international students will be stopped from bringing family members into the country under the plan to be announced by Home Affairs Minister Tony Burke. Dozens of rough sleepers on Memorial Drive in Rockingham have been told they need to be gone by next Tuesday. Local authorities swooping yesterday, dishing out move-on notices.
4: I don't know what to do. I've got nowhere to go.
3: That's one rough sleeper there on 7. The state government has announced a safe night space near Rockingham with $2.6 million in funding attached.
5: If you're over 40 and you've coughed up blood, had a cough or trouble breathing that's lasted for at least 4 weeks, see your doctor. 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
3: The Fremantle Dockers are in Sydney, ready to do battle with the Swans in tomorrow night's blockbuster preliminary final. They'll get a good look at the SCG for a final training run today. Dockers forward Josh Tracy can't wait.
6: Clearly an amazing opportunity lies ahead of us. We've produced some really good footy this year and a really good battle against Sydney, so looking forward to what lies ahead.
3: And a shake-up to next year's Australian Grand Prix in Melbourne. It will now be the third race on the Formula One calendar, taking place on Sunday, April 4.
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1: Wave weather.
8: Good morning. Sunny today. Some light winds with 25 the top expected for Mandurah and Rockingham. 24 for Bunbury, 27 for Pinjarra and 29 for Perth. The UV index is high today, sitting at a 7. We're dropping to 21 overnight, then tomorrow looking cloudy with a high chance of showers in the afternoon and evening and a top of 22. The showers easing on Saturday with 19. Right now, it's 19 in Mandurah and Pinjarra, 16 in Bunbury, 21 in Rockingham. It's already 23 in Perth.
9: 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Good morning. Hello.
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0: Gubbins and Ellie for breakfast, 91.7 The Wave, thanks to Summit Realty with Savage Garden, I Want You, or the Chicka Cherry Cola song, and Deborah Harry, I Want That Man. Oh, there's a theme there. Lots of wanting going on. And if you want tickets to go and check out RegFest, the Mandurah Country Music Festival, we would love to send you along with a double pass right now. It's coming to Rushton Park October 3rd, and it's going to be an incredible day of country music. We're talking Kaylee Bell, the Wolf Brothers, Lane Pittman, Max Jackson, Taylor Sheridan, Michael Ward and Darren Gillis all on one stage right here in Mandurah. 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
1: Well, so far, we keep getting them right for each other, so it's been pretty fun this week, hasn't it?
2: I know. Maybe we should sort of call it the soft word or the medium word.
1: No, but they're still pretty hard words, and today, fastidious is your word.
2: Fastidious.
1: Fastidious. Oh, your eyes lit up then. I think you know this word.
2: Well, I do. I think I do.
1: All right.
2: It's got nothing to do with going fast, though, does it?
1: Okay, well, does it? I don't know. Is fastidious. Now I'm saying fast. Is fastidious extremely adventurous? Is it easily frightened? Or is it very careful and particular about details?
2: It's the last one.
1: Yes.
2: It's very particular about details.
1: Yes, it is.
2: Maybe going a little bit too far.
1: That means you have got that correct.
2: Fantastic.
1: Fastidious does mean very careful and particular about details. We call it being a little bit OCD, really.
2: Yes.
1: Yeah.
2: In a nice way.
1: In a very nice way. Because
2: I've got some other words, but I don't think I should say them.
1: I know what word you're thinking of, and we'd best not say that. Although, no. I guess it's just a little early. Kids aren't in the car just yet. Well, it looks like it's even Stevens so far this week.
2: So tomorrow could be.
1: Ooh, would you like to give me a word tomorrow? Do you want me to give you another one?
2: Oh, okay. All right, I'll give you a
1: word
2: tomorrow.
1: You're going to give me a word. Oh, make it really hard. All right, really hard. As hard as you can find, and then you'll win the week, which is great. Oh, dear, we've got our winner for the Country Music Festival coming up, and right now, let's slip into a bit of music, Santana, featuring Michelle Branch. 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Good morning.

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1: Yeehaw!
0: I love that. Yes, yeehaw indeed. What's your name?
1: Janine.
0: Janine, you are going along to the Mandurah Country Music Festival thanks to RegFest on October 3, where you're going to have a yeehaw time and listening to all the incredible country artists.
1: Awesome.
0: Any idea who you're going to take along?
1: Oh, I've got a girlfriend who I'd love to bring along.
0: Oh, you're going to have the best time. It's a girl date.
1: Absolutely.
0: Fabulous. Well, enjoy the tickets.
1: Excellent. Thank you.
0: We got our 7:30 news and weather update fast approaching. And to take us there, here's some Billy Idol.

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1: Wave traffic.
2: Put on the freeways, busy northbound, Thomas Road to Raleigh Road and Farrington Road to Mount Hardy Bridge. In Rockingham, busy on Ennis Avenue around Dixon Road and also Patterson Road. And some delays on Parkin Street westbound at Safety Bar Road, Perrin, Point Perrin Road, queuing at Memorial Drive westbound. And some delays on Patterson Road at Quinana Beach Road and Mandra Road, Quinana Beach. On Mandra Road, busy around Pinjarra Road, Allnut Street and Gordon Road. And Pinjarra around Lakes Road and Greenfields. And roadworks today, between now and 5 this afternoon, Mandra Road from Medora Bay to Dawesville. Speed reductions and lane closures in place. And also on Old Coast Road, near Peel Parade in Erskine for NBN works. 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
3: Hi there, it's Damien Carbon. $3 a litre, that's how much petrol could soon be costing us here in Perth, with prices set to rise again. Transport operators are saying fuel now makes up a third of their costs, while the state's Energy Minister, Amber Jade Sanderson, says they're watching fuel companies in WA closely.
4: Put in place sensible measures, working with the large fuel importers to stop extreme overlifting, which we saw earlier in the year.
3: Heavy smoke has blanketed Kewdale in our eastern suburbs overnight after a factory fire. Crews racing to Austin Engineering just after 8 p.m. The blaze starting in a 3D print room out the back and quickly spread. Nobody was hurt. It took almost an hour to extinguish. And business leaders are urging the federal government not to take a sledgehammer to immigration. Home Affairs Minister Tony Burke to reveal Labor's delayed immigration overhaul today in Canberra, with changes expected around student families, temporary visas and visa hopping.
5: If you're over 40 and you've coughed up blood, had a cough or trouble breathing that's lasted for at least 4 weeks, see your doctor. 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
3: One final training run for the Fremantle Dockers today on the SCG before tomorrow night's blockbuster preliminary final against the Swans. A spot in the AFL Grand Finals up for grabs. Fremantle forward Josh Tracy says the players can't wait.
6: Yeah, it's exciting. Clearly a great opportunity that lies ahead of us. We've had a great week. Sun's been shining for us and the feeling amongst the group's been really good.
3: Well, tomorrow night's game 150 for Caleb Sarong. And the Perth Wildcats start their season this Saturday night against the Phoenix at RAC.
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1: Wave weather.
9: Good morning, a lovely sunny day ahead. Some light winds with 25 the top expected for Mandurah and Rockingham, 24 for Bunbury, 27 for Pinjarra and 29 degrees for Perth, dropping to 21 overnight, quite warm. Then tomorrow, cloudy, the very high chance of showers, most likely in the afternoon and evening with 22, and then showers easing on Saturday. It's 19 right now in Mandurah and Pinjarra, 20 in Bunbury, 21 in Rockingham and 23 in Perth.

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2: Miley Cyrus will drop her latest single and music video for Let's Get Married tonight ahead of her new album, Bass Persuage, which is out tomorrow.

0: is Miley's 10th studio album release, and it's her first under just Miley. Now, Ed Sheeran has responded to the controversy surrounding Macklemore's removal from his tour, saying that the decision wasn't his and came from promoters after venues raised concerns. Sheeran said he was personally upset by the situation and by the wider conflict, but explained that he prefers to keep politics separate from his shows. He also said he respects Macklemore for speaking about what he believes in while making it clear he chooses to take a different approach with his own platform. The situation has also affected the rest of the tour lineup. Supporting acts including Phineas, Lucas Graham, Aaron Rowe and Bioga reportedly withdrew from the remaining shows in solidarity with Macklemore. So for now, the focus is on how the tour will move forward, if at all, following the change to its supporting acts. That's a bit heavy, isn't it? Everyone's favourite court judge, Judge Judy, has announced that she's retiring from her on-camera appearances after 30 years of hosting courtroom TV shows.
1: When I'm speaking, nobody's listening to you.
0: Judge Judy made the announcement on ABC's Good Morning America, revealing her intention to shift to behind the scenes because now she's going to executive produce her son Adam Levy's new show, Adam's Law, which premiered on September 14th. So despite stepping back from the spotlight, Shinlin expressed enthusiasm for continuing to influence the genre through her son's program. The final episode of Judy Justice is set to air on October 22nd.
1: Don't be smart with me.
0: I'm sorry. And Chris Evans joins Salma Hayek and Anya Taylor-Joy in the dark thriller Sacrifice, where an elite fundraising gala, celebrities and socialites find themselves in danger when armed activists storm the venue in pursuit of a legendary relic that could unlock supernatural powers. This one looks great. The black comedy thriller Sacrifice is in cinemas October 16.
2: Is this an electric limo?
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0: London Beat, come back on 91.7 The Wave. Good morning, you're with Gunners and Ali for breakfast. Thanks to Summit Realty. Of course, Gunner's still on holiday and I am manning down the fort and having loads of fun as well while we're here and giving you the chance to go along to the movies. Now, this one has proven very popular. Brad Pitt's latest, it's called Heart of the Beast, shot in Queenstown, but it's kind of like emulating Alaska. And it's about a guy who gets trapped in the Alaskan wilderness and comes up against some dangers. But don't worry, he's got his trusty doggy by his side and it looks like a fabulous movie, a bit of a thriller. So if you're into that, give me a call right now and we'll send you along to Heart of the Beast. Thanks to Paramount Pictures, this one is going to be fabulous. 958-11917 to get those tickets.
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1: Yes, good morning. I'm ringing about the tickets to go see Brad Pitt.
0: Oh, you just want to see Brad Pitt in his latest movie? Yeah, I hear ya.
1: Oh, yeah, and that dog. I had to do some research to make sure the dog didn't die.
0: You always got to be prepared when a dog's involved in a movie.
1: Yeah, that's true, and it's amazing because it's in New Zealand, so...
0: Oh, right. Well, it's supposed to be Alaska, but obviously it was filmed in New Zealand to make it look like it's Alaska, if you know what I mean.
1: I know.
0: Yeah, gorgeous.
1: Yes, it's on my bucket list as well.
0: Oh, so, yep. So beautiful. Yeah. What was your name?
1: Sherry.
0: Sherry, you have scored yourself those tickets. Congratulations.
1: I'll have to buy an extra ticket for either my daughter, because that's a date night with my son, so yeah.
0: Love that. Yep, just one ticket extra and off you go for a nice family date night.
1: Ah, oh, fantastic. Excited.
0: Congrats.
1: Thanks for that. You have a fabulous day.
0: More chances to score tickets with Megan later on this afternoon, or jump online now, 917thewave.com.au, and you can register win there as well. 8 o'clock news and weather update coming up, and Jessie J will take us there with Domino next.
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1: Wave traffic.
2: The Quinana Freeway busy northbound, Thomas Road to Rowley Road and Farrington Road to Mount Hori Bridge. In Rockingham, busy on Patterson Road and Dixon Road at Ennis Avenue, Dixon Road at Mandra Road and Ennis Avenue at Grange Drive in Cooling Up. Also, Patterson Road busy around Quinana Beach Road and Mandra Road, Quinana Beach, and safety barrier queuing westbound at Mandra Road in Baldivis. Old Coast Road is picked up northbound at Casuarina Drive in Halls Head, busy on Mandra Road at Pinjarra Road and approaching Allnut Street and around Gordon Road. Spot anything, call 9581 917. 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
3: Hi there, it's Damien Carbon. 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It comes despite years of warnings from the opposition the system is struggling to keep up. Labor's long-awaited migration overhaul is finally landing today, but business groups are nervous about what comes with it. The federal government expected to tighten temporary visa rules today, which could affect overseas workers in the health and aged care system.